to all the drug dealers in the fucking house. I'm looking for a good time. What you got for me?

It's a dead world, and it's about that time to clear things here. One generation follows another, but something in my head says, keep going.

0: Sandy!
1: Is that? That's fucking Ellie Hood, isn't it?
0: You can't.
1: What?
0: Get out of my house right now. Fucking like that, my wife and kid.
1: What are you fucking talking about?
0: You know what I'm talking about.
1: You owe me money.
0: Yeah, that's why I'm here. Come on.
1: Into that way.
0: With fucking thugs like you, I am here. Come on, keep coming.
1: Listen.
0: Just keep coming.
1: Listen, you're going to want somebody, aren't you?
0: You don't want somebody to look after you.
1: Just get out of the shit that you're in.
0: Just keep coming.
1: Somebody can help you financially.
0: Just keep coming.
1: Look after you. I'll look after you.
0: Ah, fuck you.
1: Stay around.
0: Stay
1: I'm coming for your ass! I'm gonna

and he can sell that fucking shit house of an husband he has, either he pays, we find him, we'll cut his fucking bollocks.

that you are a slave. You were born into bondage. That you are a slave. You were born into bondage. That you are a slave. You were born into bondage. That you are a slave. You were born into bondage.

still very, very keen to look at things that frighten me. There are lots of things that frighten me.

We didn't care. We didn't care. We didn't care. We didn't care. We didn't care. We didn't care. We didn't care. We didn't care. We didn't care. We didn't care. We didn't care. We didn't care. We didn't care. We didn't care. We didn't care. We didn't care. We didn't care. We didn't care. We didn't care. We didn't care. We didn't care. We didn't care. We didn't care. We didn't care. We didn't care. We didn't care. We didn't care. We didn't care. We didn't care. We didn't care. We didn't care. We didn't care. We didn't care. We didn't care. We didn't care. We didn't care. We didn't care. We didn't care. We didn't care. We didn't care. We didn't care. We didn't care. We didn't care. We didn't care. We didn't care. We didn't care. We didn't care. We didn't care. We didn't care. We didn't care. We didn't care. We didn't care. We didn't care. We didn't care. We didn't care. We didn't care. We didn't care. We didn't care. We didn't care. We didn't care. We didn't care. We didn't care. We didn't care.

viewing a naked soul change color, gnash their teeth as soon as they heard the word. They cursed God and their parents, the human race, the place, time, and seed of the beginning and of their birth. Then, all together, they withdrew, weeping loudly to the accursed shore which awaits every man without fear of God. Sharon, the demon, eyes like glowing coals, beckoning, gathering them in, hitting with more any delay. As in the autumn, the leaves fall one after the other, till the branch sees all its spoils upon the ground. So the evil seed of Adam fell to that shore one by one, and at signals,

0: dark pages in the history of the white man's dealings with the Indian, and many parts of the record are stained with the greed and avarice of those who have thought only of their own profit.
1: Wake up!

0: Hunter has something to release.
1: Thank you for being there when everything, all the secrets came out.
2: I was hurt bad when time we were growing up.
3: Spend the time, man. Father's time.
2: Came down on me pretty hard when you found out I'd been smoking joints and joints and joints and joints.